0: Fun Radio.
1: Enjoy dance music.
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1: 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A freak like me just needs infinity.

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I know I should sleep, but the voices in my head go. I know I should sleep, but the voices.

0: 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Ticket to the max. Ticket to the max. Please just rewind and sing to the max.
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